0: Imagine an actor saying the following.
1: Imagine me saying the following. When Debussy died on March the 25th, 1918 in Paris,

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Today, he is more than that. He is considered not only the greatest French composer who ever lived, he is considered the revolutionary who set 20th century music.

0: Now the fire truck, brother. Now one. All right, video with the hunter. All right, let's do it.
1: That looks really awesome. Ah, there they go.
2: Yeah, get the GoPro.
3: If they're really coming after us, they'd be on the speaker. Like,
1: all right, we ready?

think about the generations and to say we want to make it a better place for our children and our children's children so that they know it's a better world for them.

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I try to write you a love song, but it comes out of